right now. And it ain't no use to sit and wonder why, baby. It'll never do somehow. When your rooster crows at the break of dawn, look out your window and I'll be gone. You're the reason I'm a-traveling on.

out my name, gal, like you never done before. And it ain't no use in calling out my name, gal, I can't hear you anymore.

Honey, baby, where I'm bound, I can't tell. Goodbye is too good a word, baby, so I just say fairly well. I ain't saying you treated me unkind. 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Don't

0: All men's sheds have a variety of activities, interests and focus. Just like the different backgrounds, hobbies and histories of the men who pop in to chat, share a cuppa and work alongside each other. York Men's Shed has a super setup in the shed on 26 9th Road in York. I'm one of the shed men and we would love to invite you to see what we're all about. Whether it's car maintenance, woodwork, things for the garden, metalworking or just a cuppa and chat, it's all at the York Men's Shed. 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

case from here to here is 27 stitches. What a cover! 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
1: All men's sheds have a variety of activities, interests and focus. Just like the different backgrounds, hobbies and histories of the men who pop in to chat, share a cuppa and work alongside each other. York Men's Shed has a super setup in the shed on 26 9th Road in York. I'm one of the shed men and we would love to invite you to see what we're all about. Whether it's car maintenance, woodwork, things for the garden, metalworking or just a cuppa and chat, it's all at the York Men's Shed. 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

0: Oh, well, I saw a crazy chick running down the street. 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She said, wow, wow, squirrel, don't you dig a scene? Daddy Cool's a playing on that music machine. Daddy who?
1: Daddy Cool.
0: Daddy who?
1: Daddy Cool.

Joel Smoker, for the smart folk out there who already sprung who that was. You're a clever lot. You really are. I'm very impressed. Welcome to Go and Bush. It's Rhonda here with you for the next couple of hours of country music. And you might have noticed a couple of familiar voices missing this morning. It's a shame we couldn't have Frenchie from 6 till 9 or George from 9 till 12, but sometimes it just isn't possible. So we'll wish them both well and look forward to catching up with their programs again next week. Hope it's all back on track for them both. Which reminds me, if you want to fill some of the gaps on the station, get in touch. Just send us an email, radio6ycr@hotmail.com. We'd be happy to talk to you about it. Now, I've got a couple of songs coming up, and then I wouldn't normally do the weather this early on, but there is a severe weather warning, and I will let you know about that. But first of all, a touch of Dave Dudley and a little bit of Dean Perrott, because they're both on the road, and you might be too. By the way, thank you so much, Hayden, for sitting in last week. Really appreciate it.

You can tell he's Queensland-based, can't you? Dean Perrott and Road Trade and Country. But wherever you are on the roads this weekend, please try and get off the roads. It doesn't sound like a terribly safe place to be. It's going to be a little bit unpleasant weather-wise. In fact, the Bureau has issued a severe weather warning for damaging, locally destructive winds and heavy rainfall over the weekend. It's current as of 11 o'clock this morning, and it's due for an update at 5 o'clock this afternoon or earlier if conditions change. But just to give you a quick outline, the weather situation as it stands, there's a strong cold front expected to sweep over western districts overnight tonight, bringing damaging to locally destructive wind gusts and periods of heavy rain. The front will first affect the central west during Saturday evening before extending southwards to parts of the lower west and southwest, including Perth, before sunrise. Tomorrow, that is. During Sunday, there's a deepening low-pressure system approaching the southwest, and that will bring significant bursts of damaging to locally destructive winds to western and southern parts of the southwest land division. By Monday, the low-pressure system is expected to move to the east, and the risk of damaging winds will extend to inland parts. So what that means is it's basically going to affect a very large area of the southern section of Western Australia. The damaging locally destructive wind gusts they're talking about could exceed 125 kilometres per hour. And possible showers and thunderstorms are around the front moving over the central west during late today and this evening, and the lower west and southwest, including Perth, before sunrise on Sunday. It's sounding quite fraught out there, probably the best word for it. Heavy rainfall may lead to flash flooding, so please, again, careful on the roads. And just having a quick look at our local predictions, the heaviest rain seems to be predicted around 8 to 10 o'clock tonight, but the winds are really going to pick up late this afternoon, with the strongest winds at the moment predicted for tomorrow morning, sort of mid to late morning. So good times to be able to tuck up indoors if you possibly can. If you're travelling or if you're in one of the caravan parks, please stay safe. We love you. We want you to be safe little listeners for future times. All right, let's get back to Goan Bush. And, what is it now? 17 degrees. It's on its way to around about 22 degrees. So not exactly a heat wave out there, but quite pleasant just at the moment. Tommy Emmanuel time, 10 past 12.

0: You're right. It was only half the story when I told you it was Tommy Emmanuel, because, of course, it was Troy Cassidaly providing vocals for that Working Man Blues. You're on Voice of the Avon 101.3 FM. 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

It's kind of got Norbison feel to it, hasn't it? Justin Stanley and My Eternal Blue Eyes. It comes from an album of his which is based, every single song is based on a true story. That story was based on the renewal vows said by his friend Karen to her husband Greg. And it was designed as a real feel-good song, but Karen at that stage was very, very ill. So it has a kind of a deep side to it too. 13 songs on that particular album, and it is, we'll just have a little dip into it. It's kind of fun. It's got all sorts of fascinating stories on it, including songs about swamps and ghost towns, all based on true stories. Honestly, I kid you not. Justin Stanley, check it out. All right, it's coming down for 24 minutes past five. Oh, gee, time for a drink. 24 minutes past 12. That's what happens when you put an analogue clock in front of me. I get confused. Barbara Mandrell time.

so many different versions. You don't often hear Roger Miller doing the gentle songs, do you? It came from a 1968 album of his, A Tender Look at Love. So he didn't always do the crazy, upbeat, wacky songs. Every now and again, yep, something rather sweet and gorgeous. But he wasn't the first, obviously. The version you probably know, of course, is the Glen Campbell one. That came about a year earlier. He wasn't the first either. Johnny Rivers brought it out 2 years before that, in 1965.

0: And of course, it's one of those beautiful ones that was written by Jimmy Webb. All right, we were talking about sort of wacky songs, novelty songs. This one's more a novelty than a wacky one. But it's one of the ones, and Johnny Cash must have had a heck of a sense of humour because he did do some interesting ones. He stole this one, or at least shared it with a lot of other people. My grandfather's clock, it's called 12:30. On Voice of the Avon with Rhonda Goin' Bush.
1: My grandfather's clock was

That one always makes me smile because Max Jackson grew up in the era of digital clocks that don't tick. Other than that, it's just a terrific little song. Maybe she was singing about the TikTok phenomenon. I don't know. And, of course, Johnny Cash with Grandfather's Clock. If you want some fun stuff to do, and I would keep a wary eye on the Shire of York Facebook page just to make sure that everything is still going to be going ahead with the interesting weather that we're having. But there's some fun stuff out there for your kids this weekend. And that's just not for York kids, but it's a whole range of activities for youngsters. Just a quick look at a few of them for you. Over in Peace Park, rock climbing, what else have they got? Reading and storytelling, mini golf and croquet games. At the Residency Museum, they've got dress-ups and games. They've got some roving Star Wars characters that you can either have a pretend battle with, I guess, or take a photo with. Nothing vicious, just gentle. Cuddly Farm at Avon Park, inflatables and a ninja run also at Avon Park. And the one that caught my eye, because there's a poster in the main street about it, was Lightning Cats fire twirling extravaganza that's set for 6:15 tonight in Peace Park. That should be fun. That really should be fun. They've got balloon modelling. They've got macrame crafts over at Patchwork on Avon. All sorts of fun things that you can do. And that's just today. Some of those things finish at 3 o'clock. Some finish at 4. So if you want to find out about them, go to the events calendar on the Shire of York's webpage, and you'll find all sorts of things that you can get up to this weekend. And there's plenty on tomorrow. I haven't even delved into tomorrow yet. So enjoy checking out some of those. All right. We're off to the southwest of New South Wales now with Jade Hurley. Down in the Riverina.

0: I'm having a really good day today. Oh, jeepers. You got to worry about me sometimes. That was David Ball, and he's got a thinking problem. I've got a fingers problem. They're going all over the shop. I think I'm playing a symphony on the desk instead of actually just pushing the buttons I'm supposed to. Shall I try this one?
1: 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Tracks range from those you remember from your youth through to those being released now, with an emphasis on Australian music, especially from WA. Throw in a few French tracks, a recipe or two for lunch, and weather reports. 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

That's one of the songs that Jesse Coulter wrote in collaboration with Waylon Jennings. And yes, they were an item for a few years, at least put out a couple of albums together, duets. Although they didn't do a lot of duets together. There were solo tracks on the duets album, which is, yeah, kind of a little weird. But never mind. Storms Never Last. It's a beautiful little song. And I wanted to mention also that you just heard Leslie Ann's voice telling you that she'll be back on Monday. And indeed she will. She'll be in from 10 o'clock with Monday, for Monday with LA. And she'll be with you for 4 hours on Monday. But she can't be with you this afternoon. So it's just me this afternoon. Don't go away. I'm enjoying having your company. And all of us who are volunteers here love being with you. And we're here as often as we possibly can be. Right. Having said all of that, it has nothing whatever to do with this. Mr. Toby Keith.

Sunny Cowgirls and Flowers on the Wall. Oh, it's kind of a fun version of that one. I rather like it. Anyhow, it's Eric Heatherly did it originally, and then he redid it. And, oh, yeah, stick with the original. But I kind of like the Sunny's version too, and I hope you did. Hey, Sue, great to hear from you. Sorry you're not so flash. But anything that we can do to cheer you up, and music does that for people, doesn't it? So if there is something you particularly like to hear, generally I have to schedule it the following week, but sometimes I have it with me. So if we can help brighten your day with something special, we'll try and do it 9641 2422, and we'll do our very best. And that goes for everybody. There's lots of colds and barks and bits and bobs going around, aren't there? Number one, please keep your bugs to yourself. And number two, if you've got them, I sure wish you get better very, very soon. I certainly do. All right, let's have a lazy Sunday morning. And if you are contemplating a lazy Sunday morning tomorrow, don't forget Nick's in for you, 8 until noon. And then you can catch up with Marcus from 12 until 2 with Songbird. There you go. Sunday sorted. These are the Swinging Doors on 101.3 FM.

0: oh, where's the rest of it? I wanted the word morning. I was watching it, counting down. They're going to sing it. They didn't. Honestly, can't trust anyone these days. That's a little group called Swingin' Doors and Lazy Sunday Morning. Well, it's just ticked over 1 o'clock and it's time to quickly check the weather for you. And first up, I need to mention again that there is a severe weather warning in place for damaging, locally destructive winds and heavy rainfall that includes the central wheat belt, parts of the Goldfield, the Great Southern, right down to Eucla. It's a very widespread area it's going to affect. And I was just having a little look at the radar for you. That big band of rain is going to be starting to tickle the edges of York just around 2 o'clock. I'd get the washing in if I were you before it's somebody else's washing. It's going to be a little bit blowier and a little bit wetter fairly soon. It's reasonably quiet out at the window at the moment. Let's have a look at the official forecast, shall we? This is from the Bureau of Meteorology for the Central Wheat Belt area. It's saying the rest of today is going to remain cloudy, very high chance of showers, which I can guarantee because they're on the radar and on their way. Chance of a thunderstorm in the west of our region in the late afternoon and evening. The winds north to northeasterly 20 to 30 kilometres per hour, increasing to 25 to 35 kilometres per hour in the late evening. And is it going to make 22 degrees today? It might. That's the prediction. It may indeed. It's sitting around 18.7 outside at the station at the moment. Looking forward for the next couple of days. Showers, windy tomorrow and cloudy. Very high chance of showers. In fact, they're saying almost 100%, most likely in the morning. Chance of a thunderstorm in the far southwest in the early morning as well. And damaging winds. That's the possibility for tomorrow morning. Most definitely showing, as predicted, around about 9 o'clock onwards tomorrow. Overnight 10 degrees, maximum predicted tomorrow for 19 degrees. 7 and 19 with showers easing on Monday and winds easing as well. But the clouds will remain. There's still a 90% chance of rain on Monday. By Tuesday, only a shower or two. It's backed off to around about 0 to 1 millimetres of rain predicted and a partly cloudy day. So there you go. But please stay safe. The roads are going to be a little bit dangerous, a little bit treacherous, and there may be falling limbs and such. Be careful. All right. Thank you. You've tuned to Going Bush. And it's Rhonda with you for the next hour of country music. So we better get on with it, hadn't we?
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How sweet. That one goes back a bit, doesn't it? Jimmy Rogers and Honeycomb. Still a good bouncy little song, though, isn't it? And we also heard from Jason Owen, his version of the John Denver song, Some Days Are Diamonds. And ain't that the truth? Ain't that the truth? All right, we're heading off to Canada for a few songs now. And there's a very, very good reason why. Canadians recently, or in fact Albertans recently, have had some elections there. And on the voting paper, they tucked in a little referendum question to ask if they would like a more formal referendum about seceding from the rest of Canada. It's not new. A bit like Western Australia, they've been doing it for a long time because they're one of the Western provinces. And they feel a bit unloved, and they feel a bit over-resourced, and they feel a bit exploited. That's one of the reasons, at least. And they don't feel that they're getting their full value or recognition or even respect. So although it's unlikely that the referendum will succeed, they've got the go-ahead to at least have the referendum now. And that's going to happen in October, so we'll keep an eye on it. It might rattle a few West Australian cages again. Oh, good grief, not again. But it's interesting, isn't it, that everyone needs to be loved and respected. It's really, really important. All right, so we're going to have some Canadian songs. We're going to start in Nova Scotia, which is the East Coast. Then we're going to go over to one of the Western states, one of the Prairie states, for Dean Brody. And then we're going to wind up in Alberta. So head off on the journey with me. Okay, let's start with Anne Murray. 11 minutes past one. You're going bush with Rhonda.

0: Canada Songbird, Anne Murray.
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The boss said, watch him, boys, he's gonna write a hit. Well, you're an artist, man, there ain't no about it, doubt it. So when you paint the back fence, be kind of sensitive about it.

You don't get much more Albertan than that. Cor Blund, who sings mostly with a group called the Hurtin' Albertans. That particular one, well, he was contemplating a big dose of humble pie in a dream, wasn't he? Let's hope it was a hit for him. He has done some really pretty good stuff. Washed Up Rockstar Factory Blues was that particular one, if you're hunting for it. One of those little novelty ones. Well, this one's a classic. Here we go. It's 23 minutes past 1 on Voice of the Avon 101.3 FM on your Saturday afternoon with Rhonda. And Waylon.

0: That once been done a few times by a whole heap of people. Good fun, bouncy song though. Ladies love outlaws. All right, well, a couple of things I want to update you on. First of all, congratulations to the Shire of York, because the Shire has stated that they've received the third place prize in the small tourism town category of the 2026 Top Tourism Town Awards, held this just recently in Carnarvon. Congratulations. The recognition reflects the continued efforts of local businesses, volunteers, community groups and the wider community, helping make York a welcoming and vibrant destination for visitors. It's very true, and all the towns surrounding it too have got that lovely, warm, vibrant, welcoming feel. Folk who visit quite often comment on that. It's lovely, and you're very, very welcome to visit. Enjoy. Bring your smiles, bring your money, and bring your presents. We'd love all three. All right. Let's go on to Staying in Place York, because that's one of the not-for-profit groups that operates and provides services to the local community. And Staying in Place York invites you to the launch of Bingo in York. 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And for more information or inquiries, well, email stayinginplaceyork@gmail.com. That's stayinginplaceyork@gmail.com. Bingo in York, Thursday, June 4th at the Castle Hotel in York. 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

Vixens of Fall with The Long Game. That's a rather pretty one too. Now, next artist. Well, I'm not sure that I need to introduce him, but I probably could update you on what's going on in his music career. 78 solo studio albums to date. The last, most recent one came out yesterday, 29th of May. And for a while now, he's been doing one a year. And I suspect you know where I'm going with this. So without any further ado, I'll play you the title track of his latest album. It's called Dream Chaser. Take it away, Willie.

78 albums already released. That one makes 79. Dream Chaser. He wrote or contributed to the writing of 6 of the tracks on the 10-track album, written in collaboration, that particular one, with Buddy Cannon. But interestingly, there's a track on there that has a Bob Dylan collaboration on it too, a track called I Can't Read Your Mind. First time that Willie Nelson and Bob Dylan have co-written a song together since 1993. Interesting. Too busy? Creative differences? Don't know. But interesting, there are at least 3 tracks on there that I think you'll probably like. So over the next few weeks, I'll trot out the other 2 for you. But that was the title track. It was called Dream Chaser. Onward to Vince Gill, everybody's sweetheart.

0: beautiful Aussie duo, The Silver Line, and Silver Threads and Golden Needles. Gowan Bush has got another 15 minutes to go, so we've got a few tracks to play for you yet, and then we'll be back again next week with it all. Okay? Well, stay tuned for Webb Pearce, Gene Stafford, The Wheel, and Tracy Byrd, in that order. Oh, I'm having fun with buttons today. Honest to goodness. I don't know. I think they're going to have to do different buttons for me that say go and stop. Come on. Oh, dear. It doesn't want to. There it is. It's going to behave the game now. 1, 2, 3, 4, 5, 6, 7, 8, 9, up to 17. There it goes. And boom.
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It's an outfit called The Wheel, and I Fell in Love. Sounds like a clumsy lot. Don't Bet Your Boots from Gene Stafford and Webb Price at the top of that little set of three with I Ain't Never. We won't go into his grammar. It's not pretty. But never mind. As long as he sings us a good country song, we'll forgive him most anything. Now, before I go, a couple of things. I need to again say thank you very much to Hayden for sitting in last week. It was a last-minute thing, and I really, really appreciate it, and I know that listeners certainly did. So thank you indeed. I need to remind you about the severe weather warning that's in place for damaging, locally destructive winds and heavy rainfall that's going to affect, among other places, the Central Wheat Belt and parts of the Goldfields, Gascoyne, Eucla, Central West, Lower West, South West, etc. So if you happen to be roaming around or if you happen to live here, please be very, very careful and finish off your preparations because the rain has already started in Northam. It's about to start in York, and if I can load the car in a hurry, I'll be out of here before I get damp. And Quiriding and Beverley, yours is due in about half an hour, judging by what the radar is currently showing me. An update on the severe weather warning is due at 5 o'clock this afternoon, so maybe keep an eye on that one just to make sure that you've got the latest information. Gotta go. Thank you so much for your company this afternoon. As I mentioned a little bit earlier in the program, Leslie Ann can't be with you this afternoon. It's just one of those messy weekends where everyone's got all sorts of things happening or they're not well or whatever it is. But you know that we will be here as soon as we can and as often as we can because we love presenting music for you. With that in mind, you're invited back next Saturday at noon and it'll be another set of Goan Bush. Fingers crossed it should also be with Ainsley, I think. The wonderful, bubbly, effervescent and slightly crazy Ainsley. I nearly called him Ashley again. He's gonna quit if I keep doing that. Okay, it's Rhonda. It's a privilege and a pleasure. Do it again soon. Great. Okay, thank you so much. We're going out with Tracy Bird. I'm from the country. So are you. Bye for now. Catch you next time around.

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0: Join me, Leslie Ann, every Monday from 10 till 2 for an eclectic mix of music on my show, Monday with LA. Tracks range from those you remember from your youth through to those being released now, with an emphasis on Australian music, especially from WA. 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
2: Got in a little trouble at the county seat. Lord, they put me in the jailhouse for loafing on the street.

was his name. Old Jack was a big man, a friendly sort of guy. He had a way with horses, played a banjo mandolin. A sure enough cowpuncher, from his boots to his wide-brimmed hat. A singing buckaroo and a partner of the wind.

0: All men sheds have a variety of activities, interests and focus. Just like the different backgrounds, hobbies and histories of the men who pop in to chat, share a cuppa and work alongside each other. York Men's Shed has a super setup in the shed on 26 9th Road in York. I'm one of the shed men and we would love to invite you to see what we're all about. Whether it's car maintenance, woodwork, things for the garden, metalworking or just a cuppa and chat, it's all at the York Men's Shed. 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

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We'd like to bring on our guest star. Ladies and gentlemen, Miss Celine Dion.

0: All men's sheds have a variety of activities, interests and focus. 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York Men's Shed has a super setup in the shed on 26 9th Road in York. I'm one of the shed men and we would love to invite you to see what we're all about. 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

0: 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Tracks range from those you remember from your youth through to those being released now, with an emphasis on Australian music, especially from WA. Throw in a few French tracks, a recipe or two for lunch, and weather reports. 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

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But before the shearing was over, I wished I was back.

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1: I've been wailing up the Lachlan, and I dossed on Cooper's Creek. And once I rung Kijingi Shed, but I blued it in a week. When Gabriel blows his trumpet, well, I'll catch the morning train. And then for old Tom Patterson, I'm the one train.

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Well, the picker and the roller are stamping their feet round the big pool table to that boogie beat. The experts grinding in the engine room, we're rocking and a rolling like real gone crew. Plaster with his middle-aged spread got right to the beat of that crazy shed, and the station hand and the cooks are fat, we're doing their best like crazy cats. Now the story goes that they all got sacked, and now there's a squatter in the great outback who says he hates all city slickers and most of all those guitar pickers.

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Everybody knows we invented ice Vovos, Lamingtons, Cherry Ripes and Chico Rolls. We're famous for the Hills Hoist and the Speedos.

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1: All men sheds have a variety of activities, interests and focus. 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
1: All men's sheds have a variety of activities, interests and focus. 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I'm one of the shed men and we would love to invite you to see what we're all about. Whether it's car maintenance, woodwork, things for the garden, metalworking or just a cuppa and chat, it's all at the York Men's Shed. 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

Everybody knows we invented ice Vovos, Lamingtons, Cherry Ripes and Chico Rolls. We're famous for the Hills Hoist and the Speedos.

0: 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Tracks range from those you remember from your youth through to those being released now, with an emphasis on Australian music, especially from WA. Throw in a few French tracks, a recipe or two for lunch, and weather reports. 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
1: I'll start off with a song which is probably where it started for me in Australia, certainly. I came over singing sort of songs in heavy, thick northern accent and was told by a very notable member of the folk scene in those days, I don't think this north of England stuff will go too well. And so then I wrote a song called Australia Square, which was exactly the same, except it was about Australia Square.

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2: I'm going to sing a song now that bears no relation to Christmas except that emotional mishaps happen all year round, and I'm sure one or two of them will happen this Christmas too. Yeah. 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

The two travellers had yarned late in their camp and the moon was getting low down through the mulga. Mitchell's mate had just finished a rather racy yarn, but it seemed to fall flat on Mitchell. He was in a sentimental mood. He smoked a while and thought and then said, there was one little girl that I was properly struck on. She came to our place on a visit to my sister. I think she was the best little girl that ever lived and about the prettiest. She was just 18 and didn't come up to my shoulder. The biggest blue eyes you ever saw. And she had hair that reached down to her knees and so thick you couldn't span it with your two hands. Brown and glossy. And her skin was like lilies and roses. Of course, I never thought she'd look at a rough, ugly, ignorant brute like me, and I used to keep out of her way and act a little stiff towards her. I didn't want the others to think I was gone on her, because I knew they'd laugh at me, and maybe she'd laugh at me more than all. She would come and talk to me and sit near me at table, but I thought that was on account of her good nature, and she pitied me because I was such a rough, awkward chap. I was gone on that girl, and no joking. And I felt quite proud to think she was a countrywoman of mine. But I wouldn't let her know that, for I felt sure she'd only laugh. Well, things went on till I got the offer of 2 or 3 years' work on a station up near the border, and I had to go, for I was hard up. Besides, I wanted to get away. Stopping around where she was only made me miserable. The night I left, they were all down at the station to see me off, including the girl I was gone on. When the train was ready to start, she was standing away by herself on the dark end of the platform, and my sister kept nudging me and winking and fooling about, but I didn't know what she was driving at. At last she said, "Go and speak to her, you noodle. Go and say goodbye to Edie." So I went up to where she was, and when the others turned their backs, "Well, goodbye, Miss Brown," I said, holding out my hand. "I don't suppose I'll ever see you again, for Lord knows when I'll be back. Thank you for coming to see me off." Just then she turned her face to the light and I saw she was crying. She was trembling all over. Suddenly she said, "Jack, Jack," just like that, and held up her arms like this. Mitchell was speaking in a tone of voice that didn't belong to him, and his mate looked up. Mitchell's face was solemn, and his eyes were fixed on the fire. "I suppose you gave her a good hug then and a kiss," asked the mate. "I suppose so," snapped Mitchell. "There are some things a man doesn't want to joke about. Well, I think we'll shove on one of the billies and have a drink of tea before we turn in." "I suppose," said Mitchell's mate as they drank their tea, "I suppose you'll go back and marry her someday." "Someday? That's it. It looks like it, doesn't it? We all say someday. I used to say it 10 years ago and look at me now. I've been knocking around for 5 years and the last 2 years constant on the track and no show of getting off it unless I go for good. And what have I got for it? I look like going home and getting married without a penny in my pocket or a rag to my back scarcely, and no show of getting them. I swore I'd never go back home without a check, and what's more, I never will. But the check days are past. Look at that boot. If we were down among the settled districts, we'd be called tramps and beggars, and what's the difference? I've been a fool, I know, but I've paid for it. And now there's nothing for it but to tramp, tramp, tramp for your tucker and keep tramping till you get old and careless and dirty and older and more careless and dirtier and you get used to the dust and sand and heat and flies and mosquitoes, same as a bullock does, and lose ambition and hope and get contented with this animal life like a dog until your swag seems part of yourself. And you'd be lost and uneasy and light-shouldered without it. And you don't care a damn if you'll ever get work again or live like a Christian. And you go on like this till the spirit of a bullock takes the place of the heart of a man. Who cares? If we hadn't found the track yesterday, we might have lain and rotted in that lingam and no one been any the wiser. Or sorrier.
Who knows? Somebody might have found us in the end, but it mightn't have been worth his while to go out of his way and report us. Damn the world, say I. He smoked for a while in savage silence. Then he knocked the ashes out of his pipe, felt for his tobacco with a sigh and said, "Well, I am a bit out of sorts tonight. I've been thinking. I think we'd best turn in, old man. We've got a long, dry stretch before us tomorrow." They rolled out their swags on the sand, lay down and wrapped themselves in their blankets. Mitchell covered his head with a piece of calico because the moonlight and wind kept him awake.

Mama's old pajamas and your papa's mustache, falling out the windowsill, frolic in the grass, trying to mock the way they talk fun, but all in vain, gaping at the dapper men with derby hats.

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City in the first degree in the second degree. You got any papers, won't you read them to me? So they took me downtown, dressed me in black, put me on a train and started me back. Took me right down to a Thomasville.

Yes, good morning, and welcome to the Voice of the Oven, broadcasting from the historical town of York, Western Australia's first inland settlement. It's a lovely morning. Well, it's not, it's a blustery, windy morning this morning. We've had a bit of rain overnight, which is great for the farmers, no doubt. I think about 10 mils I saw in the gauge at home, which is great. It's a bit blowy, but it's quite a pleasant morning. It's around about 15 degrees right now here in York, so it's not too bad. It's a bit overcast and there's a bit of rain showers around, which is very, very welcome. My name's Nick. I'm with you through until midday today with some easy Sunday listening to help to get through the day, depending on where you are, where you're situated, whether it's in your place. You could be indoors or outdoors, or you could be doing anything. But anyway, as I say, it's quite an exciting morning here in York. Of course, it's the long weekend, and it's the last day of May. Can you believe it? The year is almost halfway gone already. 1st of June tomorrow. Okay, let's start off with the incomparable, the lovely Barbra Streisand with a track from her Guilty CD, Woman in Love.